distance divides. In the moment it is overheard, it forks down to the bards, one entering the memory of the hearer and the past, the other continuing on through the air, disturbing molecule after molecule on its way into its

imagine this sentence has always been dupal from the wellspring inside our gentle loudspeaker. Just phase cancelled, half a cycle apart, and hence quite hidden. Travel on, heading onward for the next well place.

trackside, they pass in both directions. If you throw yourself in front of a rapidly approaching sentence, the chances are

traced through all its consequences, its views which will appear to many persons most unexpected. Pulsations of the air, once set in motion by the human voice, cease not to exist with the sounds to which they respond. The motions that express on the part of Bridgewater Treaty, a fragment.

Wena, Galuzumana, Senza Nakona, Shaka, Dinga, Negapando, Fetra, Katimizun, Babesi, Costanza, Nesu, Labo, Nom Kulane, Unom Hoi, Muchachi, Oyemaya, Oshun.

Titus Magade dalwezi lomhlaba vele qala siyakhuleka kuwe wena uyinkuna phakade naphakade.

sentence divides, in the moment it is overheard. It forks down two paths, one entering the memory of the hearer and the past, the other continuing on through the air, disturbing molecule after molecule on its way into its

imagine this sentence has always been dupal from the wellspring inside our gentle loudspeaker. Just phase cancelled, half a cycle apart, and hence quite hidden by silence. Travel on, heading on for the next well place.

anwesend. And your eyes scan motionless lines of words which once read and signed to the past. It is that moving trains of thought enter and leave with tireless combustion to spread spherical waves of expanding time. The terminus. The sentences arrive and depart. At the trackside, they pass in both directions. If you throw yourself of a rapidly approaching sentence, the chances are that you will survive.

catastrophe, where there was no limit to the vibrational frequencies. The information content would be infinite. Signals superimposed on signals. Runs through Borges Library in Baden.

Mina, Galuzumana, Senza Nakona, Shaka, Dinga, Negapando, Fetra, Katimizun, Babesi, Costanza, Nesu, Labo, Nom Kulane, Unom Hoi, Uchachi, Oyemaya, O

Titus Magade, Dalwezu Nusaba, Velikala Sekulega Guwe, Wena Winguna Pagade, Napagade.

mountains divides. In the moment it is overheard, it forks down to the bards, one entering the memory of the hearer and the past. The other continuing on through the air, disturbing molecule after molecule on its way.

imagine this sentence has always been dupal from the wellspring inside our gentle loudspeaker. Just phase cancelled, half a cycle apart, and hence quite hidden. Travel on, heading forward for the next well place.

advance in both directions. If you throw yourself in front of a rapidly approaching sentence, the chances are that you will survive.

listen to all its consequences, its views which will appear to many persons, but was unexpected. The pulsations of the air, once set in motion by the human voice, cease not to exist with the sounds which they impart. The motions that have impressed on the particles of one portion Bridgewater treated a fragment.

imagine a world without an acoustic catastrophe, where there was no limit to the vibrational frequencies. The information content would be infinite. Signals superimposed on signals. Do you remember the vertical air shafts that runs through Borges' library of buildings?

sentence divides. In a moment, it is overheard. It forks down to the bards, one entering the memory of the hearer and the past. The other continuing on through the air, disturbing molecule after molecule on its way.

imagine this sentence has always been dupal from the wellspring inside our gentle loudspeaker. Just phase cancelled, half a cycle apart, and hence quite in by silence. Server, shift this phase and bring into being the audible stream which releases its twin to travel on, heading onward for the next well-placed.

imagine a world without an acoustic catastrophe, where there was no limit to the vibrational frequencies. The information content would be infinite. Signals superimposed on signals. Do you remember the vertical air shafts that runs through Borges' library of buildings? You could get rid of the books and just

Mandela, Galuzumana, Senza Kakona, Shaka, Dinga, and Gambando, Fetra, Katinizun. Babe, sing Costanza Nesses, Ula, Kulane, Unomhoi, Muchachi, O Yemaya, O Shun, Siatogosa, Gimme Nonkes, Don Lomakosamaku.

sentence divides, in the moment it is overheard. It forks down two paths, one entering the memory of the hearer and the past. The other continuing on through the air, disturbing molecule after molecule on its way into its

imagine this sentence has always been pupil from the wellspring inside our gentle loudspeaker. Just phase cancelled, half a cycle apart, and hence quite hidden by silence. Encounters server shift this phase and bring into being the audible stream which releases its twin to travel on heading onward for the next well.

listen to all its consequences, its views which will appear to many persons, but is unexpected. Pulsations of the air, once set in motion by the human voice, cease not to exist with the sounds which they define. The motions that have been placed on the part of Bridgewater treated a fragment.

sentence divides, in the moment it is overheard. It forks down to the bards, one entering the memory of the hearer and the past. The other continuing on through the air, disturbing molecule after molecule on its way.

imagine this sentence has always been dupal from the wellspring inside our gentle loudspeaker. Just phase cancelled, half a cycle apart, and hence quite hidden. Travel on, heading out for the next well place.

traits and through all its consequences, its views which will appear to many persons, but is unexpected. Pulsations of the air, once set in motion by the human voice, cease not to exist with the sounds to which they respond. The motions that impress on the particles of one portion our atmosphere are communicated to constantly increasing numbers. Thus considered, what a strange chaos is this wide atmosphere we breathe, every atom impressed with good and with ill. Retains at once the motions which philosophers and sages have imparted to it, mixed and combined in 10,000 ways with all that is worthless and base. Yeah, itself is one vast library on whose pages are half read. Charles Babbage, the 9th Bridgewater Treatise, a fragment.

Kalina, Galuzumana, Senza Kakona, Shaka, Dinga, and Gapan, Fetra, Katimizun, Babe, Sinko Sansane, Sulula, Kulane, Unom Hoi, Uchachi, Oyemaya, Oshun, Siatogosa, Gininonkes, Don Jomakosama.

sentence divides. In a moment, it is overheard. It forks down to the bards, one entering the memory of the hearer and the past. The other continuing on through the air, disturbing molecule after molecule on its way.

imagine this sentence has always been dupal from the wellspring inside our gentle loudspeaker. Just phase cancelled, half a cycle apart, and hence quite hidden by silence. Travel on, heading onward for the next well place.

listen through all its consequences, its views which will appear to many persons most unexpected. The pulsations of the air, once set in motion by the human voice, cease not to exist with the sounds which they impart. The motions that impress on the particles of one portion of our atmosphere are communicated to constantly increasing numbers. Thus considered, what a strange chaos is this wide atmosphere we breathe. Every atom impressed with good and with ill retains at once the motions which philosophers and sages have imparted to it, and combined in 10,000 ways with all that is worthless and base. Yeah, itself is one vast library on whose pages are half read all that man has ever said or woman. Charles Babbage, the 9th Bridgewater Treatise, a fragment.

Imagine a world without an acoustic catastrophe, where there was no limit to the vibrational frequencies. The information content would be infinite. Signals superimposed on signals. Do you remember the vertical air shafts that runs through Borges' library of buildings?